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3: For your Monday, we'll start off nice and cool with temperatures in the lower 60s. It will be a beautiful, refreshing start to the work week. We'll have plenty of sunshine, low humidity, and temperatures topping out in the upper 80s. Not too bad to start the work week. I'm News 2 meteorologist Daphne DeLorean with Mix 92.9.
4: Thank you, Daphne. Right now, it's 7:02 right now, and it's 84 degrees outside. Mostly cloudy skies. It's a pretty good day here at the Mix Studios. 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

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How you doing tonight? Diana DeVille in with you. It is Sunday night, so yep, I'm here. And this next lady's just had a Vegas residency. Really proud of her. She's come up, and she is like the top of the charts right now. Here's Ella Langley with Choosing Texas on Mix 92.9.

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0: 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Hey, Diana DeVillain with you. Happy Sunday. Hope you're having a great weekend so far. Happy into your weekend, I guess we should say. And just a reminder, coming up this week, you want to mark your calendars Wednesday from 3 to 5. 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Good stuff. Mountain Mike will be donating 25% of the event proceeds to Nolensville High School. So come and meet us there. Again, that is Wednesday 3 to 5. If you need the details, they're on mix929.com under the events section.
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11: A beautiful Sunday night. Get outside if you can. Mainly clear skies, low humidity, and temperatures dropping down to the lower 60s tonight. Now, Monday will be beautiful as well. We'll have refreshing air, plenty of sunshine, temperatures below average in the upper 80s. So get outside and enjoy these next couple of days before rain returns by Wednesday. I'm News 2 meteorologist Daphne DeLorean with Mix 92.9.
0: Thank you, Daphne. It's 8:01 right now, 82 degrees, and mostly cloudy skies here at Mix 92.9. 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

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And this week on Lunchtime Trivia, Barb's got your tickets to go see Jersey Boys opening night. 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
1: 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Hey there, Diana with you. And it's time for Game Time and Up for Grabs tonight. We have got tickets to go see Be Like Blippi. They're on tour. That's going to be coming to the Fisher Center November 24th. And in case you're not familiar with Be Like Blippi, now this is a high-energy, interactive stage show. It features music, dancing, and popular songs like the Excavator Song and Dino Dance, encouraging children to put on their orange glasses and explore the world with curiosity. So it's something you and the kids can do. So all you need to do to win those tickets is to be the first caller with the correct answer to this question. About 80% of men and 50% of women say they'd do what again? I'll repeat that. About 80% of men and 50% of women say they'd do what again? Make sure and give me a call, 615-737-0929, and those tickets are yours. Good luck. It's Game Time on Mix 92.9.

0: It's game time here on Mix 92.9, and our question of the night for Be Like Blippi Tour tickets. That's going to be happening at the Fisher Center on November 24th. The question is, about 80% of men and 50% of women say they do what again? Did you get it right? Let's go to the phone lines.
1: Get married to their current spouse.
0: Yes, you're correct. That is the right answer.
1: Holy moly, I never win crap. Yay me.
0: Well, you have won some deal. You want to dig a seed, Be Like Blippi, coming to the Fisher Center November 24th.
1: Okay. Yvonne.
0: Yvonne, where are you calling from?
1: My car on the way to Chapmanville, Tennessee, where I live.
0: Fantastic. Well, congratulations to you. And hang on, I'll get some information from you.
1: Thanks.

Sometimes you need an upbeat song. And sometimes you need a chill song. We've got them all on Mix 92.9.

0: Nashville's variety station, Mix 92.9. How's it going? Diana DeVillain with you. Wanted to remind you about Mistletoe Merchants. Yep, it's that time of the year. You got to start thinking ahead for your Christmas shopping. And what a better thing than to hit the market and pick up some early things that you don't have to think about later in the year when it gets hectic, right? Well, the Mistletoe Merchants of Nashville is coming to town. It's going to be at the Farm Bureau Exposition Center. That's in Lebanon from Friday, September 25th through Sunday, September 27th. So make sure and check that out. Put it on your calendar. And if you need details, they're right there on our website, mix929.com.
1: Taylor Swift, let me tell you, she's doing something. She's up to something. My left eye started twitching last night, and that always means she's got something up her sleeve. No. But she dropped an Easter egg yesterday, multiple, that fans are going crazy for. Random green TS logos were painted on walls in random cities. The Empire State Building released a photo of it all lit up in green saying, what's happening with the T and the S and what's in all capitals?
2: I woke up from a dream where you actually got one of these Taylor Swift theories right.
1: Hi, let's hope.
2: It was me. You were there, and Taylor was there, and I was there.
1: Get out of here.
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12: A beautiful Sunday night. Get outside if you can. Mainly clear skies, low humidity, and temperatures dropping down to the lower 60s tonight. Now, Monday will be beautiful as well. We'll have refreshing air, plenty of sunshine, temperatures below average in the upper 80s. So get outside and enjoy these next couple of days before rain returns by Wednesday. I'm News 2 meteorologist Daphne DeLorme with Mix 92.9.
0: Thank you, Daphne. 901 now. It's 80 degrees and mostly cloudy skies here at the Mix Studios.

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And guess what's coming up? It's the 9 to 5K coming up on September 5th. Now, the cool thing about this, they're going to have the Stiletto Dash, which is a 30-yard dash in heels carrying a full coffee mug. Sounds fun, doesn't it? We'll check out all the details on Mix929.com. It's under the events section. And again, it's the 9 to 5K happening on September 5th. 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

0: 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Baby, I love your way. Hey, Diana DeVille in with you. And speaking of music, there's a good show coming to town. It is going to be Or with Gavin DeGraw and KT Tunstall. Now, that is going to be a great lineup. They are going to be here Friday, August 28th, First Bank Amphitheater. And we have got your tickets. That's right. Head over to mix929.com and make sure and get right there on the homepage. It'll give you the place where you can go and click on that and get yourself in the running for it. So make sure and sign up for it. It's going to be a good show, and we don't want you to miss it.
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13: Nashville weather.
14: Monday will start off nice and cool with temperatures in the lower 60s. It will be a beautiful, refreshing start to the work week. We'll have plenty of sunshine, low humidity, and temperatures topping out in the upper 80s. Not too bad to start the work week. I'm News 2 meteorologist Daphne DeLorme with Mix 92.9.
0: Thank you, Daphne. 77 degrees outside right now. Mostly cloudy skies at 10:02 here at Mix 92.9.

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It's Mix 92.9, Nashville's variety station. And we're so glad that you found us. Hey, we've been getting the party going since all day long. So what are you talking about? Enjoy the tunes. Here's one from Justin Bieber.

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And hey, Olivia Rodrigo is coming to Bridgestone Arena November 24th, and we have got your chance to see the show in style. 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

0: 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Hey, Diana DeVillain with you. It's Sunday night. I'm always here, and I'm so glad that you joined me tonight. Now, have you heard about Moving Day? 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

0: And what a great way to wrap up the show with some 38 special tonight. Hold on loosely, man. That is a blast from the past. I'm Diana DeVille, and that is going to wrap it up for me tonight. I hope you have a great week, and thank you so much for joining me tonight. I'll be back next week, same time, same place, 7 p.m. Sunday right here. And in the meantime, get ready for John Tesh. Intelligence for Your Life is coming up next here on Mix 92.9.
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6: You know me, if it doesn't make you better, healthier, happier, or much more interesting, I won't put it on this show. So there's no celebrity birthdays, there's no politics, there's no meanness, just moving you forward in your life. I am John Tesh. 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For example, if you need to make a tough decision, open a window or step outside to get some sunlight and feel the cool breeze. According to the journal Cell, the combination of UV light and cool air prompts the brain to release the energizing neurotransmitter glutamine. And that can sharpen your reasoning skills in just 60 seconds, so you can make tough decisions 50% faster and easier. Once again, when you need to make a tough decision, open a window or step outside to get some sunlight and feel the cool breeze. Brain power.
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1: For my health and wellness files, you know, we hear so much about the importance of a healthy gut. It's the second brain. Well, there's now a delicious way to improve your gut health, and the Journal of Nutrition says just mix a spoonful of honey into your yogurt. The probiotics in yogurt feed on the natural sugar in the honey, and when study subjects ate yogurt with honey, more of the healthful bacteria in the yogurt survived in the gut during digestion. And that boosted digestive health, led to better moods, and improved brain function. How about that?

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1: 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I am your grateful host. And before bed, I want you to try this stretch. You can even do it while you're lying down in bed to make it easier. You just pull each knee to your chest and hold it there for a few seconds. According to the Journal of Physiotherapy, that will reduce leg cramps by a full 59% and restless legs by 34%. It works by calming overactive motor nerves that can keep you up at night. Again, before bed, pull each knee to your chest and hold it there for a few seconds.
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0: All right, my intelligent friends, if you want to be a stronger, more effective leader at work, on a team, or at home, lots of new research now suggests it helps to drink coffee. For example, coffee is proven to inspire collaboration. A study from Delft University of Technology found that when two or more people gather for a cup of coffee at work, a whopping 80% of their conversations are work-related. The upshot being that if you share a cup of coffee with your coworkers, you're significantly more likely to collaborate compared to avoiding coffee. And caffeinated coffee helps boost focus. That's according to research from Johns Hopkins. They say there are chemicals in coffee that will activate the brain's neural networks in a way that helps us block out distractions and focus more on the task at hand. And then we've talked many times about how drinking coffee is associated with a lower risk for heart disease and Alzheimer's and more. It makes sense that when you're healthier, you can be a better leader. This helps explain why some of history's most effective leaders were also big coffee drinkers, including Benjamin Franklin, former presidents Theodore Roosevelt and Ronald Reagan, and two of my favorite composers, Bach and Beethoven.
2: I-F-Y-L. The intelligence for your life.

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2: Let's talk happiness, shall we? Here on the John Tesh Program. If true happiness is about achieving balance in life, then you need to know about lagom. Lagom, L-A-G-O-M, is a Swedish term that roughly is translated to just right, as in not too little, not too much, but just enough to feel perfectly balanced and happy. Here's how to add lagom to your life without moving to Sweden. First, plan a daily morning dip. In Sweden, it's customary for people to wake up, march down to the nearest shore, and jump in the water for morgondopp, or morning swim. We're learning a lot of Swedish here. Because even just a few seconds of morgondopp, swimming, it helps jumpstart your heart rate and helps focus your brain, especially if the water is ice cold. Yeah, research shows you can get similar results by just ending every shower with a blast of water as cold as you can stand. Another way to achieve this lagom, or balance, simplify your wardrobe. I do this. Psychologist Dr. Kit Yarrow says the average North American wears only 20% of the clothing in their closet, but in Sweden, the average is closer to 95% because most people only have a few basic outfits they mix and match. It'll save you from daily decision-making, which Dr. Yarrow says eats up 5 months over the average woman's lifetime.
0: The John Tesh Radio Show.

Question for you. Are you sick of the color gray? According to Leatrice Eisman, executive director of the Pantone Color Institute, we're in the middle of gray fatigue, which may not be surprising considering that since 2008, nearly everything has been turning gray. It was the top-selling shade for cars, shiny new tech gadgets, gray, stainless steel appliances, and more. Interior designers also found that if they painted homes in pale gray shades, the color was neutral and inoffensive enough that homes would sell much faster compared to if they were painted white, beige, or something very colorful. So what happened to gray? Well, when the pandemic hit and many of us started spending more time at home, a lot of people looked around their gray rooms and decided their interiors reminded them of gray hospital walls or even prison cells. Gray. It's why most paint companies and interior designers are now seeing a spike in interest in using very colorful shades. Any color, as long as it's not gray.

Welcome back, John Tesh with you. As you might imagine, I am bathed in all of this intelligence for your life research every day that Betsy Chase and her team comes up with. And most of what I bring you, I do implement myself, but there's a recommendation we've had several times over the years to make sure you get morning sunlight because it's a huge mood booster. You know the tip. Well, I get up at 5 a.m. before the sun comes up, and then I'm in my studio working until later in the day. So not much morning sunlight, not much sunlight until later in the day. But now our family has a new puppy, Leroy the dog. And it's my job to walk our dog several times in the morning. And guess what? Now I'm getting huge amounts of morning sunlight. And even my wife has been saying, wow, you're in a great mood lately. So I figured out it's from the sunlight, the morning sun. So here's a quick review. Dr. Catherine Rocklin is a psychology professor at the University of Pittsburgh. She's an expert on how light affects our mood. We've talked about her a lot. She says natural morning light, it contains more wavelengths from the blue spectrum, and that has the most powerful effect on regulating your body clock and your hormones. It also tells your brain to get alert. And morning light even beats back depression when all that dopamine, the feel-good hormone, is produced. So there you have it. Proof positive that morning light is a big win. And now I could use more of those portable doggy bags, if you don't mind.

0: Well, here's an interesting piece of intel. Let's get Gibbs' opinion on this. When you get together with friends, how long should you plan on hanging out with them? Well, some experts say you should set a 90-minute time limit. Yeah. Hey, Siri, set a timer for It's called the 90-minute mark theory. And no matter where you are or how much fun you're having, after 90 minutes, it's time to go your separate ways again. That's like for concerts. Our best concerts are just 90 minutes.
1: Concerts, movies, all of it.
0: It's enough time to leave you feeling fulfilled and wanting to see each other again. Oh, Siri's trying to talk to me now. Not too much time to deplete your mental and emotional energy.
1: Yeah. So this is the thing. You need a reason to go over 90 minutes. And that's true for a concert, and that's true for a movie, and that's true for hanging out with your friends. You watch a movie that's 2 hours, and if it doesn't justify that last 30 minutes, you go, oh, that was a really long movie.
0: Yes.
1: If it's justified, it's fine. And by the way, the same is true for your hangout with your friends. If you're talking to somebody and they're really going through it, and it's a 3-hour conversation, and but you're, you know, bearing your souls, great, fantastic, lovely. But if it's just a hang, you're just grabbing a couple of beers, 90 minutes should be the goal. Now, I will put a caveat on this. As a father of 3 children with very little time to go out, every time that I'm out, I'm going to maximize the time.
0: Yes,
1: If it's dad's night out, if I'm going to the brewery with my guys, I'm staying until they close us out and they kick us out because that's my only outlet.
0: I got you. Yeah. And, you know, people are going to take this too far. They're going to set a timer and they're just going to, got to go.
1: All right. Sorry, Gladys. Time, she's up.

0: 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Intelligence for your life.
1: Progressive knows that for business owners, vacations hit different. But hey, at least you finally took a vacation. And look at that. You only answered 53 calls, 84 emails, onboarded one new hire, and covered for Chris while he's out on paternity leave, and you did it all from a kayak. Because you, my friend,

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We've got a lovely Monday in store with comfortable temperatures this morning. We are starting out on a cool note. We'll be on our way into the mid and upper 80s this afternoon. Even though we have ample sunshine, it'll still feel rather nice in the mid-state. I'm News 2 meteorologist Marcus Bagwell on Mix 9.

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0: All the personalities, all the people are so fantastic, and you guys do so many great giveaways. 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

0: 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Good morning. Let's get a look at traffic here. First thing, Sean and Hannah and our friend Bob August. Welcome into a brand new week. Bob, how are you?
1: I'm doing okay. Thanks, Sean and Hannah. Good morning. Hope you had a good weekend. We've got a serious problem on the east side this morning. 40 eastbound has been shut down at Stewart's Ferry Pike. A serious overnight accident involving multiple cars and a trash truck and all sorts of stuff approaching Central Pike. So that clear up and investigation continues. Again, 40 eastbound basically shut down at Stewart's Ferry. You'll have to hop off the interstate there. You can use Lebanon Road instead for its part. It's looking pretty good, so that's a good alternate for you. 24 westbound, a little bit busy through Antioch. 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Time saver traffic and weather together on the quarter hour for a Monday. What's going on today? We'll find out as we head over to the News 2 Storm Center.
2: Thanks, Bob. What a comfortable and great start to your Monday. We do have a good dose of sunshine, maybe just a few clouds passing through, but a light north wind. That'll keep high temperatures in the 80s this afternoon, and we'll drop back into the 60s again overnight. I'm News 2 meteorologist Marcus Bagwell on Mix 92.9.
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4: Hey, it's Hannah. This is what's trending. We were wondering what was going to happen with this major festival. Now we have an answer. Bonnaroo officially taken 2027 off, saying that the venue, the farm, needs some time to recover from the storms. And you know what? It's probably a good idea. Yeah. So in the time off, they plan on improving drainage there, also building new roadways and planting a bunch of new grass to make the grounds a little bit more resilient for future festivals and storms. You can read their full statement on this, mix929.com. And the Dollywood Bald Eagles have a new home. Remember a couple months ago, those bald eagles were on the run? Right. Well, on the fly, I guess. The eagles from Dollywood's Eagle Mountain Sanctuary now going to live at the American Eagle Foundation's campus in Kodak, Tennessee. So they've been there since the aviary was damaged earlier this year in that storm, and since they were able to catch them and get them back. And now guests are going to be able to still see those eagles, though, at Dollywood through the Birds of Prey program. That's going to be at the Wings of America Theater. So you're not going to be in the aviary until that all gets fixed up, and maybe not even after that as well. So you can get details, mix929.com for that.
0: They're at the American Eagle outlet store, is that what you said?
4: Yeah, that's where they are. They're trying on jeans. And we're getting closer and closer to a new season of this competition show. Now we know some more contestants. So Dancing with the Stars season 35 is coming up quickly. And we know a couple more celebrities who are going to take part, like Guillermo Rodriguez, the longtime sidekick of Jimmy Kimmel, going to compete for the Mirrorball this season, along with Tyler Cameron from The Bachelor Universe, reality star Sarah Jane Nader, and actresses Jenna Dewan and Julia Stiles. Jenna Dewan is an interesting contestant, though, since she's a trained dancer. She was in Step Up. We all watched that.
0: Seems like cheating.
4: Right? It doesn't seem fair at all. Julia Stiles, too. We saw you in Save the Last Dance, girl. That's what's trending on Mix 92.9.

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1: Every year you look forward to the Dancing with the Stars cast.
0: Yes.
1: You're a fan. You watch the show. People really enjoy it.
0: I love it. And I love guessing, like, who's going to be a contestant.
1: Yeah, we'll get to that in just 1 second. It's Sean and Hannah. Good morning. Monday morning here at the Mixed Morning Show. And every year when you tell me who's on Dancing with the Stars, there's less and less stars.
0: Well,
1: this year, I'm worried.
0: So this year, it's a little interesting. But I think they're blowing all of the, like,
1: non-stars out.
0: Exactly.
1: First.
0: Because I do have a feeling they have some good contestants that are up their sleeves. They're not doing the official announcement until, I think I saw, September 2nd.
1: Because I got to tell you, we were like 48 hours away from Bob August. Dancing the Foxtrot. Da, da, da, da, da. Can you reread some of the people that are on this upcoming season?
0: Yes.
1: And then you decide if we're using the word star a little lightly here.
0: Okay. Okay. Well, so, Maura Higgins is going to be on it. She was on one of the reality dating shows, and then I loved her on The Traitors. She's going to be
1: all
0: on
1: that.
0: Guillermo Rodriguez, star, obviously. We all know Guillermo from the Jimmy Kimmel Show. Tyler Cameron. Who's huge in Bachelor Nation.
1: Okay.
0: And the other ones are, okay, this is where we start getting a little iffy, because it's Sarah J. Nader. Her sister's famous.
1: Okay.
0: Her sister is Brooks Nader, so she's like a model and reality star, because she's too busy. She's to go jumping off yachts in Italy.
1: She's an actual star.
0: Yeah, she's actually busy, like, I don't know, making money for her family.
1: Got it.
0: And then also Whitney Levitt, who was on last season. She's from The Secret Lives of Mormon Wives. And then now she's been doing Broadway. Her husband is going to be on it. Connor, which, like, okay, I like Connor. He seems like a really nice guy, but, like, Whitney is the star. Connor is the accessory to the star.
1: Got it. So you see,
0: and then
1: my,
0: Jenna Dewan, so who is amazing.
1: You see my point, then.
0: Jenna Dewan is a star. Julia Stiles is a star.
1: So you get it. You understand.
0: I kind of get it.
1: We're 48 hours away. Bob August doing the tango.
0: Maybe he is.
1: Honestly,
0: September 2nd, we'll know.
1: If Bob was added to the cast, he would literally be the biggest star that you just named.
0: No, he wouldn't.
1: In my opinion.
0: Guillermo would be.
2: I was going to ask you if I fell into the star category or the nobody heard of and doesn't give a hoot about.
1: Buddy, if these are the qualifications, you're a star, baby.
2: Yeah?
3: Woohoo! Here I go, baby.
0: Now go learn the Paso Doble.
1: Yeah, that's right.
2: Well, now I'm exhausted. We've got a crash that has shut down 40 eastbound at Stewart's Ferry Pike this morning. Collision involving several vehicles, a trash truck, an SUV. A lot of investigating and cleaning up going on there. See, that was approaching Central Pike, by the way, exit 221. So you have to hop off 40 east at Stewart's Ferry, head up to Lebanon Road. That should be in fairly good shape. And we've got traffic on the west side this morning on 40 eastbound as you head past exit 182, Highway 96 in the Fairview area on the way to Kingston Springs. Got a crash reported there. Time saver traffic and weather together here. Let's get the forecast from meteorologist Marcus Bagwell at the News 2 Storm Center.
4: We've got a lovely Monday in store with comfortable temperatures this morning. We are starting out on a cool note. We'll be on our way into the mid and upper 80s this afternoon. Even though we have ample sunshine, it'll still feel rather nice in the mid-state. I'm News 2 meteorologist Marcus Bagwell on Mix 92.9.
1: 617 this morning, just 63 to start your Monday morning. Nice out there with Sean and Hannah. Thanks for waking up with us. You've had the weekend to think about it. So what does this really mean for Bonnaroo? Since they're taking off 2027, right before 6:30. More details for you next.
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1: It's Monday morning here with the Mixed Morning Show. Hannah, good morning to you.
2: Hello, Sean.
1: Don't want to get too serious about this because you just don't really know, but you've had the weekend now to kind of sit on it. What do you think is really going to happen to Bonnaroo now that they've announced, hey, look, 2027, we got to take a break here. We've been getting our butts kicked out at the farm for the last, oh gosh, 3 years.
2: Couple years, yeah.
1: So what do you really think is going to happen to Bonnaroo? Will it come back?
2: I think it will.
1: Will it cease to exist? There have been festivals that have taken this exact route to be out of the game.
2: Well, here's the thing. We know that they need some things with... Some stuff has to be done over there.
1: Some serious stuff has to get done over there.
2: And so I think that it's really smart for them to take the year and get this stuff done. And then if I had to assume, they'll host it again in 2028, see how that goes. And if it goes well, fantastic. We'll see you back in 2029. And if not, maybe we'll find a new venue or something.
1: Have seen some Bonnaroo over the weekend, some alum and some people who go every single year pose this question, and I think it's a good one. So you're going to dump a lot of money into the farm, right? There's some serious stuff that's got to get done over there.
2: Yeah.
1: And then what? Hope that it never rains again?
2: I guess. No.
1: Right.
2: Just hope that all the preparations you made actually are able to withstand, you know, the potential storms.
1: Right. Over the next however many summers.
2: Because let's think of how long they were doing it for, that it was fine.
1: Right. But it's deteriorated, right? And that's it's going to take some pretty serious infrastructure and some pretty serious coin to get it going again.
2: Well, so that's what they're hoping to do.
1: People don't want their ticket prices to go up. They don't want their camping spaces to go up.
2: Well, the funny thing about that is you have no say in that.
1: Right. That might have happened anyway.
2: Do you want to come to Bonnaroo? You will pay what you pay.
1: Here's the real bummer of it. And the mayor in Manchester, Joey Hobbs, said, and this is the thing that you don't think about when stuff like this happens. All the youth leagues and the nonprofits who go out there and they volunteer and they get a little piece of the concession money are not going to get that in 2027.
2: Yeah, going to have to figure something else out for the year.
1: So there's a bunch of GoFundMes already started for a lot of nonprofits out in Coffee County. Maybe if you want to take a couple extra bucks over the course of the year and give back to those organizations, maybe that would be a good thing to do. So it's just interesting stuff happening with the... It's been a festival here in Tennessee for a long,
2: well,
1: long
2: let's
1: time.
2: Wish it the best then.
1: Totally.
2: And think positively.
1: Yeah.
2: Sean.
1: I'm nervous.
2: Change your mindset.
1: I'm just nervous. Bob August is here with a look at traffic. He's going to make me less nervous. Hi, Bob.
3: I proposed Seanaroo.
1: Yep.
2: That's going to be the most boring concert ever.
1: Well, you would think, and you'd be right.
2: Yeah. What performers are they going to get?
1: I play.
3: Yes. I'm doing all... Are you calling the man's little girl boring?
2: I mean, I wouldn't pay to go and watch her do her thing.
1: She plays a mean kazoo.
2: Yes,
1: that's all
2: she does.
3: I'm sure she does. Give her a recorder.
1: Look at how
3: that goes. We've got 40 eastbound, busy on the east side this morning. A serious overnight accident involving several vehicles, a trash truck, an SUV, a fire. It was a big mess. They're still cleaning up and investigating. So 40 eastbound closed at Stewart's Ferry. You'll have to hop over to Lebanon Road as an alternate. We've also got 40 eastbound busy as you head east of Highway 96 in Fairview, exit 182. A crash moved to the right shoulder. A couple of wrecks on Murfreesboro Road, one westbound approaching Plus Park Boulevard. We had another one near Foothill Drive. Watch for that as head closer to downtown. Your AC is working overtime this summer. Keep it running strong with a $59 cooling tune-up from Cool Ray. Search Cool Ray Nashville today. Time saver traffic and weather together. Let's see what's going on today. Meteorologist Marcus Bagwell is at the News 2 Storm Center.
4: We've got a lovely Monday in store with comfortable temperatures this morning. We are starting out on a cool note. We'll be on our way into the mid and upper 80s this afternoon. Even though we have ample sunshine, it'll still feel rather nice in the mid-state. I'm News 2 meteorologist Marcus Bagwell on Mix 92.9.
2: Hey, Marcus. Thank you. 6:30 and 63 degrees now. 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
2: Hey, it's Hannah. This is what's trending. Well, Nissan Stadium going to be buzzing on September 6th. The Liberty Mutual Music City kickoff is taking place that day, hosting the first ranked college football matchup of the season.
7: Wow, nice.
2: Yeah, Louisville going to take on Ole Miss on Sunday the 6th at 6:30 p.m. right
7: Sunday.
2: Here. Yeah, Sunday.
7: Interesting.
2: I think it said Sunday. Maybe I'm wrong on that. It's going to be a big weekend here in Middle Tennessee also, as Vanderbilt and the Vols also kick off their seasons that weekend. The Commodore is going to be playing at First Bank Stadium against Austin Peay on Saturday the 5th, and the Vols also have their home opener that afternoon at 2:30. You can get all the details, mix929.com, because football's so bad.
7: That makes sense, because the NFL is not back yet, so
2: okay.
7: They're putting a Sunday college game out.
2: There you go.
7: Kind of fun.
2: And after some delays and cancellations, this local nonprofit thrift store is reopening their doors today. The Jolton Hope Center and Thrift Store has been restocking their shelves with donations from the community. And they're reopening at 10 a.m. today after a couple weeks away. So you can get all the details on that, mix929.com. They just want to thank everybody who donated and volunteered their time to make this happen. And you may not get to see Dolly Parton in concert, but this is a close second. A digital avatar is being worked on in collaboration with Dolly, which could help her host digital performances for fans in the future. So a bunch of artists have actually been looking into this, even the family of Ozzy Osbourne. So as of now, it's all just in the early stages of development. So if you did want to see Dolly, you'd probably have a better chance of doing that in person somewhere along the line. That's what's trending on Mix 92.9.

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1: Hey, don't look now, but the Titans won again last night.
2: Hey!
3: Okay, Cam Ward!
1: Unfortunately, these games don't count, but they are looking like a football team.
2: They count to me.
1: How about that, huh? Your Tennessee Titans are 2-0.
2: Yeah, we are.
1: In the preseason.
2: That's fine.
1: Who cares?
2: When's the last time they did that?
1: Don't know. I don't think anybody knows.
2: Yeah.
1: Nobody keeps track of that stat.
2: What now?
1: Okay, but really, the serious stuff starts on tomorrow night. My fantasy football draft is tomorrow night.
2: Ooh.
1: So, as you know, how long have we been working together now? 4.5 years?
2: Almost five.
1: Almost 5 years.
2: Wow.
1: I have not finished higher than 7th.
2: That's on you.
1: In my fantasy football league with my family and a couple of other friends. You're thinking, wow, 7th, that's pretty good.
2: There's only 7 people.
1: There's only 10 teams. And 3 years ago, I finished dead last.
2: Wow.
1: Okay. Last year, I asked your help in forging a fantasy football team name for me. We went with Pink Pollard Club.
2: Which is awesome.
1: Which is a good, solid name. Tony Pollard, Tennessee Titans running back. I'm looking. It didn't work out. I did not win the league. I'm looking for a new name. It doesn't have to be today.
2: Okay. Well, I do have one.
1: Okay.
2: But this is one I've been workshopping for a while. And I
1: want it to be Titans themed.
2: Yeah.
1: Is that okay?
2: Yeah.
1: Okay.
2: Celebrate good times. Come on.
1: Celebrate
2: yeah,
1: good times.
2: Because of Bob Sala.
1: Oh, I like
2: Celebrate
1: that.
2: Celebrate good times.
1: My
2: Come
1: God.
2: On.
1: Well done.
2: Thank you. That's
1: well
2: a good
1: done.
2: One.
1: I do like that.
2: Usually
1: one.
2: I go for players, but this year I'm cheering for Bobby Sala.
1: What about Ward of the Rings?
2: Oh, Ward of the Rings
1: for
2: is
1: Cam
2: fun.
1: Ward.
2: Yeah, wait, I love that.
1: That's kind of a good one.
2: Yes.
1: You know, Carnell Tate, he's our rookie that we got in the first round.
2: Uh-huh.
1: What about Shaken Tate?
2: Oh, Shaken Tate's fun, too.
1: Or
2: Tate of the Art.
1: Tate Expectations. That's a good one.
2: I actually really like that.
1: Right?
2: I really like that.
1: Man, it's going to be hard for me to overlook Celebrate Good Times.
2: That's a great one.
1: I mean.
2: You're welcome.
1: That's pretty
2: listen,
1: darn good.
2: I might not be able to tell you who to draft, but I could tell you a good name.
1: Well, look, if this goes south again this year, that's it. I'm retiring.
2: That's on you, then. That's on you.
1: Because it wasn't, for a long time, I thought it was the team name. Now it's just a lack of my ability to do well.
2: Yeah, if this happens again, then maybe I do start picking your team for you, too.
1: I think we are so close to that notion, it's not even funny. All right, Bob August here, the look at traffic this morning. Hi, Bob.
4: Hey, Sean. Hey, Hannah. Good morning. A lot of traffic on 40 eastbound, east of Donaldson Pike. We've had a serious overnight accident involving several vehicles, including an SUV and a trash truck. You'll have to hop off 40 eastbound at Stewart's Ferry, head up to Lebanon Road. In the backup, we've had a stall vehicle on 40 eastbound on the left shoulder east of Donaldson Pike, just kind of exacerbating the situation there. And additionally, we've got a wreck over on the west side on 40 eastbound as you head east of Highway 96 in Fairview, exit 192. So you're going to be pretty busy as you head toward Kingston Springs. Let's go over to the east side. Murfreesboro Road westbound has a wreck approaching Plus Park Boulevard. You're busy there. Time saver traffic and weather together here on the quarter hour. How is this Monday shaping up? Tell us, meteorologist Marcus Bagwell at the News 2 Storm Center.
5: Thanks, Bob. What a comfortable and great start to your Monday. We do have a good dose of sunshine, maybe just a few clouds passing through, but a light north wind. That'll keep high temperatures in the 80s this afternoon, and we'll drop back into the 60s again overnight. I'm News 2 meteorologist Marcus Bagwell on Mix 92.9.
1: Thank you, Marcus, and thanks to Holiday World. It's 63 out there now, 6:45 this morning with the Mix Morning Show. Earlier, you were talking about some Dolly Parton hologram AI robot machine
2: yeah.
1: thing. To see Dolly next, or you could just go to Clarksville.
2: Clarksville? What's she doing over there?
1: Well, hold on. We'll explain right before 7 o'clock. Don't go anywhere. Another day, another local $1,000 minute winner. Didn't think you'd be doing this, did you?
6: No, I didn't.
2: Well, here we are.
1: All right, Kathy in Hendersonville, what are you up to here Monday morning?
6: I'm dropping my daughter off at school.
2: Are you good at trivia, Kathy?
6: I hope so.
2: Us too. We're really looking to get our next winner here, so hopefully it's you.
1: Your $1,000 minute clock starts now.
2: How many holes are in a standard round of golf?
6: 18.
2: Curious George's owner is the man with what color hat?
6: Yellow.
2: What letter represents the element oxygen?
6: O.
1: Oh.
6: Oh my gosh.
1: Oh, as in, oh my gosh.
2: Are
1: you just won.
2: Joking?
1: $1,000.
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0: few minutes ago, you were talking about the next time you see Dolly Parton could be some sort of AI hologram robot version of Dolly.
1: Yeah, she's been in talks with this company to create something like this.
0: Weird.
1: Yeah, it'll be interesting.
0: Kind of spooky.
1: Remember when everyone was doing like the holograms and talking about them?
0: Yeah,
1: I think that's what they're talking about again.
0: Okay, right before 7 here with Sean and Hannah, good morning. What if you could just go to Springfield to see her instead?
1: What's she doing out in Springfield?
0: Oh, nothing. She's not doing
1: anything.
0: Well,
1: then how am I going to go see her in Springfield?
0: Okay, here's what you do. You get on a plane, you fly up into the sky, and you look down at Honeysuckle Farms because they've cut out through their corn maze.
1: Oh, yeah, I've seen this.
0: Nashville Hearts Dolly. And that, look at that nice picture of Dolly.
1: It's awesome.
0: There you go. We don't need no hologram. She's right here.
1: It is so cool when the different farms do this with their cornfields for, like, the maze.
0: Yeah.
1: This is going to be incredible.
0: So some pilot was flying back to Clarksville and looked down real quick and went, huh, that's something. That's interesting. And it's a big, it's an awesome. There's a guitar over there, Nashville, Heart, Dolly, little portrait of Dolly.
1: It's going to be cool to see it as you're walking through it, too, because obviously you're not going to be able to see, like, what you're walking through.
0: Right. Imagine getting lost in this one. I think I'm in her hair.
1: I might be in her eye, though. I'm not positive.
0: Help! Dolly, help! Bob Ogg is here to look at traffic this morning. Hi, Bob.
1: What would Dolly do? Yeah.
2: I might be in her. Well, we'll get to that later. If you're heading...
0: There's a lot of room in there is all I'm saying.
2: We've got traffic on 40 eastbound heading out to the east side. We've had a multi-vehicle accident this morning on 40 eastbound heading toward Central Pike. And so all lanes have been shut down at Stewart's Ferry. This involved multiple vehicles, including an SUV and a trash truck, and there was a fire. So this may go on for a while. You have to hop off 40 east at Stewart's Ferry, head up to Lebanon Road. In the backup, we've had a breakdown that was off to the left on 40 eastbound east of Donaldson Pike. And we've got a crash on 24 west approaching San Ridley Parkway in the HOV lane, so you want to stay over to your right there. A lot of volume, by the way, coming from the east on 40 westbound west of Mount Juliet Road due to rubbernecking that eastbound crash. And on the west side, 40 eastbound heavy east of exit 182 Highway 96 in Fairview, collision off to the right. A slow drain can turn into a bigger mess real fast. Get your drain cleared for just $99 with Cool Ray. Search Cool Ray Nashville today. Time saver traffic and weather together. Let's get the forecast. Beginning the week, meteorologist Marcus Bagwell at the News 2 Storm Center.
3: We've got a lovely Monday in store with comfortable temperatures this morning. We are starting out on a cool note. We'll be on our way into the mid and upper 80s this afternoon. Even though we have ample sunshine, it'll still feel rather nice in the mid-state. I'm News 2 meteorologist Marcus Bagwell on Mix 92.9.
1: Hey, Marcus, thanks. 7 o'clock at 63 degrees now. And starting next week, this is changing at the airport. 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
1: Hey, it's Hannah. This is what's trending. 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You'll be able to see all the yellow and purple flowers across the park. It's always so beautiful to see in person. And there's a couple different trails to the meadow or to the overlook that you can go to. Also, the nature center. So in order to protect the environment, though, they are asking visitors not to pick the flowers or to go off trail for photo shoots. You can get details at mix929.com. And starting on September 1st, the entrance for Economy Lot B at the airport is going to be relocated. So it's now going to be directly on Terminal Drive, which is meant to be a more direct route for passengers. They say it's going to make it a lot easier. So the new location is also going to see a fully automated pay plaza installed at the exit. You can read all about this, mix929.com. But again, that's going to change next week, September 1st. And another installment of this popular movie's in the works. And apparently the star's returning for it. National Treasure 3 is coming back with Nicolas Cage confirmed to return with more clues than ever. No, that was on me. The script is currently written.
0: Maybe.
1: Well, the script is being written. They might put more clues in there. Hopefully we'll have some more news on this soon. That's what's trending on Mix 92.9.
0: News.
1: Clues.
0: In the news. That's a clue.

0: here. It's Sean and Hannah waking you up on a Monday. Excited to get 10 brand new questions out into the world. Double excited for what you're going to win this week if you don't get the $1,000. Did you see this?
1: This is going to be a lot of fun. Yeah.
0: It's a hot ticket.
1: Uh-huh.
0: It's a hot ticket. It's a pair of tickets, in fact, to Disney's on the ice.
1: It's actually a four-pack of tickets to Disney on ice.
0: Disney's on the ice?
1: Yeah.
0: Spotlight Magic at Bridgestone Arena on September 18th. And you're qualified to win the grand prize, which includes a goodie bag with Disney on ice merchandise.
1: So fun.
0: Whoa, that's pretty good. Mix929.com to get signed up. Always a great time at Bridgestone Arena when Disney on Ice rolls through.
1: It honestly is an absolute blast.
0: Let's see. Lindsay might be going or might be winning $1,000. She's in Mount Juliet. You know, I've got a question really quick for Lindsay. And this doesn't count towards a $1,000 minute question.
1: Oh, man.
0: It's actually a question for all of you Mount Juliet people. We went out there on your side of town to do some shopping on Saturday. My question, Lindsay, is how? How do you people get around Mount Juliet on a weekend?
2: It's awful. We moved here thinking it'd be better than Nashville, and it's worse. So
0: it's
2: crazy.
0: Yeah.
1: There's a lot of traffic out there.
0: I felt like I was at the speedway.
2: Just, yeah. I mean, we should take boats by this point. We have a boat near the lake. So
0: it's crazy. But I felt like I was at the speedway, but I was constantly under a caution flag.
1: Yeah.
0: No one moving. No one making any progress.
1: Yeah, it's like the slowest race ever.
0: Cars everywhere. Okay. Maybe with $1,000, Lindsay can install some of those traffic lights.
1: There you go.
0: There you go.
1: Wilson
0: County. Let's play 10 brand new questions. Play along with us at 7:25 right now and look at traffic with Bob August. Hello, Bob.
3: Hello, Sean. Hello, Hannah. We've got a lot of traffic on the east side this morning on 40 eastbound through Donelson towards Stewart's Ferry. Pike, all lanes shut down for an overnight crash investigation that involved several vehicles, a trash truck, an SUV, and there was a fire involved. So it's going to be a while before they get that cleared. You've got 40 eastbound loaded up with volume through Stewart's Ferry. Hop off the interstate there and on the way up to Lebanon Road. Plus, we've got a wreck reported on 40 westbound between Mount Juliet Road and Old Hickory Boulevard, so you're busy there coming in from the east side. Got a crash on 24 west approaching Sam Ridley Parkway. That one's been in the right exit lane. On the west side, traffic on 40 eastbound east of Highway 96 in Fairview. Do watch for an accident there. Time saver traffic and weather together here on the quarter hour. How's our Monday shaping up? Tell us. Meteorologist Marcus Bagwell at the News 2 Storm Center.
4: We've got a lovely Monday in store with comfortable temperatures this morning. We are starting out on a cool note. We'll be on our way into the mid and upper 80s this afternoon. Even though we have ample sunshine, it'll still feel rather nice in the mid-state. I'm News 2 meteorologist Marcus Bagwell on Mix 92.9.
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Don't you go anywhere. Honestly, you're probably not anyway. In the drop-off line at school. Because the $1,000 Minute is right around the corner. 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
1: Hello.
2: There's Lindsay.
3: Hey,
2: good morning.
3: Hey, Lindsay.
2: She is in Mount Juliet, going to play $1,000 Minute with us this morning. By the way, I just want to say all that to be said about Mount Juliet traffic. I love it over there. It's so nice over there.
1: Oh, we love it. But yes, the construction is an all-time worst.
2: I got to see a lot of it out of a car window.
3: It was
2: just really gorgeous. Okay, so headed to school this morning, is that right?
1: That's correct, yep.
2: Okay, so you have a whole caravan of children, I assume?
1: I have two elementary schoolers that are about to get out, and then two high schoolers.
2: Dang.
3: Wow, yeah.
2: That counts as a caravan,
3: Busy mornings.
2: Think. Holy smokes. There should be an HOV lane there in Mount Juliet.
1: That's right.
2: You've got triple the occupancy. Let's play $1,000 Minute here this morning with Lindsay in Mount Juliet. You have 60 seconds on the clock to answer 10 questions correctly. If you don't know an answer, you could say pass. We'll come back to it if there's time at the end. Answer a question incorrectly. You'll have another chance to answer that if there's time at the end as well. If you answer all 10 questions in 60 seconds, you're going to get $1,000 here this morning, Lindsay. Okay, so four kids in the car. Are they going to help, I assume, or?
1: They better.
3: I hope, right?
2: Gonna need them to.
3: They better. They're gonna be tucking and rolling out of this car later.
2: All right, Lindsay, your $1,000 minute clock starts right now.
3: eBay was founded in what decade?
1: 80s.
3: AU is the chemical symbol for what element?
1: Aluminum.
3: The Titans play what team for their first regular season opener?
1: Jet.
3: On a boat, what is opposite of port?
1: Pat.
3: In the appetizer Devils on Horseback, what is wrapped in bacon?
1: Jalapeno.
3: Who composed Moonlight Sonata?
1: Pat.
3: It's Rupert Grint's birthday. He played who in Harry Potter?
1: Snape.
3: The most abundant element in the universe is what?
1: Pat.
3: Cal Ripken Jr. is known for playing what sport?
1: Baseball.
3: Big Ben is a landmark in what city?
1: London.
3: eBay was founded in what decade?
1: 90s.
3: AU is a chemical symbol for what element?
1: Pass.
3: On a boat, opposite of sport is what?
2: Ah! I think Lindsay started crying there towards the end.
3: You did great, Lindsay.
2: Please stop asking me these.
3: There's so many questions. Stop yelling.
2: That's okay. You still did pretty well here this morning. We'll go over a few of these that you missed. AU, chemical symbol for gold. Starboard is the opposite.
3: Starboard. Board.
2: You know, it depends how you pronounce your vowels. That's the opposite of port. Dates is what we were looking for that was wrapped in bacon. Beethoven composed Moonlight Sonata. Ron Weasley is that Harry Potter character. The most abundant element in the universe is hydrogen.
3: That's what you missed here
2: and
3: today,
2: that's it.
3: Lindsay.
2: Nice job.
1: I knew that. Darn it. Okay. Well,
2: we all learned something here today.
1: It's a lot harder than it is in your car when you're not.
3: It's so true. We hear that all the time, that it's when the pressure is on, it gets really difficult.
2: Well, with four kids, this might even be better than $1,000. You have a four-pack of passes to see Disney on Ice Spotlight Magic.
3: Yay!
2: At Bridgestone Arena.
1: Awesome. Thank you so much.
2: Well, thank you, Lindsay, for playing around with us here this morning. We'll get to something. We'll get to all the $1,000 minute stuff in just a second. I just want to say, how dare someone who says milk correct me on a vowel pronunciation?
3: A vowel pronunciation? You said the wrong word.
2: Starboard.
3: It's not starboard. It's a board.
2: Starboard. Starboard.
3: Board.
2: You say milk.
3: Board.
2: You say milk.
3: Milk.
2: No, that is not how you pronounce
3: milk.
2: No, you say milk.
3: Milk.
2: Like my Pennsylvania Dutch grandmother.
3: Milk.
2: You do it.
3: Milk.
2: And it's offensive, quite
3: Hello,
2: honestly.
3: Pillow.
2: Pillow. Oh, God. Oh, how dare you? Shame on you. Now that we got that out of the way, $1,000 minute, we'll return tomorrow.
3: More milk than ever.
2: Yeah, all incorrect vowel pronunciation questions for tomorrow's game. All right, look, those tickets, all four of those tickets have four-pack of passes to see Disney on Ice Spotlight Magic at Bridgestone Arena on September 18th.
3: We have those. It's going to be such a fun show.
2: All week long. It is a blast if you've not done a Disney on Ice at Bridgestone yet. Mix929.com. Get signed up. You might play with us tomorrow morning at 7:25. Right now, look at traffic with Bob August. Hello, Bob.
4: I'm as star as a bird.
2: Come on, starbird.
3: You can't say bird when it's bored.
2: You knew what I meant. Starbird. Starbird.
3: Starboard. You're still saying it wrong.
2: It didn't mean star- a bird.
3: I don't know what you mean.
4: Starbird fruit chews. Yep.
2: That's it. Those are delicious.
3: That's them.
4: Those are very good, yeah. 40 eastbound, not so delicious. We've got a big closure there this morning. It's kind of aggravating. A very serious overnight wreck being cleared and investigated. A whole big mess there. Shutting down 40 eastbound at Stewart's Ferry Pike. You'll have to hop off the interstate there. There was a trash truck involved, an SUV, all sorts of vehicles. And this is pretty close to Central Pike. But Stewart's Ferry is the hop-off point. You'll have to take that up to Lebanon Road. Plus, we've had a wreck on 40 westbound. Westbound, west of Mount Juliet Road. You're busy there. And watch for a collision on Mount Juliet Road southbound near Old Lebanon Dirt Road. Kind of a cascade effect with all of this. On the west side, a wreck on 40 eastbound east of Highway 96 in Fairview. You're busy there. Watch for that off to the right. That involves a tractor trailer. Time saver traffic and weather together. Let's get the forecast from Marcus Bagwell at the News 2 Storm Center.
5: Thanks, Bob. What a comfortable and great start to your Monday. We do have a good dose of sunshine, maybe just a few clouds passing through, but a light north wind. That'll keep high temperatures in the 80s this afternoon, and we'll drop back into the 60s again overnight. I'm News 2 meteorologist Marcus Bagwell on Mix 92.9.
2: Thanks, Tire World, for the traffic and weather update. 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
3: Me?
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2: it is a Monday, though. 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And it's a Made My Day Monday here with the Mixed Morning Show. 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

0: are the best days here at Mix 92.9 with the Mix Morning Show. It's Sean and Hannah. Good morning. It's Made My Day Monday. What is the good news in your life? What has made your day lately? 615-737-0929. There is the phone number. Sometimes it's as easy as meeting a very cute baby for the first time.
1: Yes, I got to meet my new little nephew over the weekend. And by nephew, I mean it's one of my best friend's babies.
0: You're a fake aunt. Yeah, and that's
1: fake
0: fine.
1: Aunt. Yeah. A little baby Jack. He was born on the 17th last month. So he's a little over
0: a month old.
1: Isn't that crazy?
0: Wow.
1: He is just so stinking cute. He is absolutely adorable. And yeah, it just made my day to be able to meet him. I was hogging him all day. I don't care. Everybody else was upset with me. Oh, well. He's my baby now, not yours.
0: This is my baby.
1: I know. I was like, so if you want to just move his car seat to my car, I can bring him back with me.
0: He'll be back next month at some point.
1: It made my day. And just also to see, you know, to see one of my best friends as a mom, too.
0: Very sweet.
1: Is just, yeah, it is amazing and a total mind bender, but amazing see my friend as a new mom.
0: It's a different light.
1: It is.
0: Then you've spent all this time and have all this equity with this person. And then all of a sudden it's like, well, wait a minute.
1: I knew you could be serious.
0: Okay, question for the new baby. Did he smell like new baby?
1: He doesn't have that new baby smell. Yeah, no,
0: he'll grow into it.
1: Yeah, a little bit. But I was sniffing that little head, and there was not a new baby smell.
0: Sniffing that little
1: just
0: thing.
1: Just to see.
0: Just couldn't find it. 615-737-0929. If something like that has made your day lately, make sure you share it with us. Next, we're going to chat with a Mix listener who finally is getting some peace and quiet in her house.
1: Okay.
0: But it took a long time to get here. That made her day. We'll chat with her right before 8 o'clock. Would love to hear from you. A look at traffic now with Bob August. Hello, Bob. Oh, new baby.
1: They have the best smell.
0: I wasn't
2: sure if you meant that or the opposite.
0: No. When my nephew was born, when we went to go see him, I held him like a loaf of bread and just...
1: Yeah, take a nice whiff.
0: Yeah. Oh, that's the good stuff.
1: What is that smell, do you think?
0: I don't know, but it's good.
1: If you're a doctor and you know what that is, don't tell us, because it's going to make us gross.
2: This kid's going to be like, I can't tell if the humans or the family dog are the ones who are raising me here.
0: Just keep those smells coming, boy.
2: 40 eastbound's heavy east of the airport all the way toward Stewart's Ferry Pike this morning. You're shut down there. You have been for hours and hours due to a serious overnight accident involving several vehicles, an SUV, trash truck involved. You'll have to head up to Lebanon Road instead. Watch for a lot of volume there. We had an earlier wreck on 40 west of Mount Julia Road, and a crash reported on Mount Julia Road near Old Lebanon Dirt Road as well. Let's go to the west side. You're busy on 40 eastbound east of Highway 96 in the Fairview area past exit 182. We've had a tractor-trailer accident off to the right shoulder. Let's go back to Nashville. Heard of a crash 40 east near Jefferson Street. Watch for that east of 440. Time-saver traffic and weather together. What's happening on this Monday? Meteorologist Marcus Bagwell is at the News 2 Storm Center.
3: We've got a lovely Monday in store with comfortable temperatures this morning. We are starting out on a cool note. We'll be on our way into the mid and upper 80s this afternoon. Even though we have ample sunshine, it'll still feel rather nice in the mid-state. I'm News 2 meteorologist Marcus Bagwell on Mix 92.9.
0: Thank you, Marcus. 66 this morning, 7:46 with the Mix Morning Show on a Made My Day Monday. Let us know what has made your day lately. 615-737-0929. It's just what Sarah did, who is finally celebrating some peace and quiet after 6 years.
1: Whoa.
0: And it made her day. We'll chat with her right before 8.
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0: Speaking of peace and quiet, you got loud neighbors. Oh, man. Nothing's worse.
1: They're the worst.
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0: Mondays are for good days here at the Mix Morning Show with Sean and Hannah. 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There is the phone number to get a hold of us and share what's made your day lately. All good news all the time on Monday mornings.
1: Yes.
0: All we're trying to do here. That's right. Especially when we get to talk to people like Sarah, who is in Franklin this morning, who finally is getting some peace and quiet that has made her day. Sarah, what is the cause of the peace and quiet at your house?
2: My cat and my dog are finally getting along.
0: Yeah, there you go.
1: Oh, yes.
0: Nice work there, Mom.
1: Wow. How long
2: did it take? About 6 years.
0: Wow. That is a lot of pet family counseling that you've had to pay for.
2: To be fair, my cat was 1 year old when we brought home our dog, who was a baby at the time. So there were a lot of nitty gritty to get through, but we did it.
0: You persevered. Good for you. Now the cat's giving the dog noogies and they're hugging at night, you know, just like all siblings do.
2: They sleep next to each other.
0: Oh, come on.
1: That's adorable.
0: That's sweet.
2: It's amazing.
0: How cute is that?
1: Yeah, that's precious.
0: And a little kitten and a puppy at the same time.
3: Yeah.
1: 6 years is a long time to wait for them to get along.
0: It really is. You got a big heart, Sarah. That's a great story. Love that. And by the way, we're going to chat with Beth in Murfreesboro, too, here at about 8:10 this morning. Sometimes strangers being nice to you, well, that goes ahead and makes your day and maybe even makes somebody else's day, too.
1: Domino effect.
0: Yeah, 8:10 this morning. We'll chat with her next. Right now, a look at traffic with Bob August. Hi, Bob.
4: Hey there, Sean. Hey, Hannah. Good morning. A lot of traffic on 40 eastbound, east of the airport. In fact, east of Briley Parkway, all the way out toward Stewart's Ferry Pike, where all lanes have been shut down this morning due to a serious multi-vehicle accident occurred overnight. You'll

0: have to head up to Lebanon Road instead. Watch for extra traffic there as you head through Hermitage. Plus, we've got word of a crash now on 40 westbound as you head west of Donaldson Pike over toward Briley Parkway. In the airport area, left lane may be blocked there. Be prepared to move over to the right. Let's go up to the north side. A stalled vehicle on 65 southbound heading past Old Hick Boulevard in Madison. Right lanes are blocked. Over on the west side, we've had traffic on 40 eastbound east of Highway 96 in Fairview. A tractor-trailer wreck off to the right shoulder there. Want backup power without the upfront cost? 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Time saver traffic and weather together on the quarter hour. What's going on today? Weather-wise, meteorologist Marcus Bagwell is at the News 2 Storm Center.
1: We've got a lovely Monday in store with comfortable temperatures this morning. We are starting out on a cool note. We'll be on our way into the mid and upper 80s this afternoon. Even though we have ample sunshine, it'll still feel rather nice in the mid-state. I'm News 2 meteorologist Marcus Bagwell on Mix 92.9.
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3: No.
2: Okay?
3: It's 8 o'clock now, 66 degrees. I was looking at more baby pictures. Keep the tent in the bag because this festival is not happening next year. Plus, a new season of this competition show is just weeks away. But does this make it unfair? 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
3: Hey, it's Hannah. This is what's trending. We were wondering what was going to happen with this major festival. Now we have an answer. Bonnaroo officially taken 2027 off, saying that the venue, the farm, needs some time to recover from the storms. And you know what? It's probably a good idea.
2: Yeah.
3: So in the time off, they plan on improving drainage there, also building new roadways and planting a bunch of new grass to make the grounds a little bit more resilient for future festivals and storms. You can read their full statement on this Mix929.com. And the Dollywood bald eagles have a new home. Remember a couple months ago, those bald eagles were on the run?
2: Right.
3: Well, on the fly, I guess. The eagles from Dollywood's Eagle Mountain Sanctuary now going to live at the American Eagle Foundation's campus in Kodak, Tennessee. So they've been there since the aviary was damaged earlier this year in that storm and since they were able to catch them and get them back. And now guests are going to be able to still see those eagles, though, at Dollywood through the Birds of Prey program. program. That's going to be at the Wings of America Theater. So you're not going to be in the aviary until that all gets fixed up, and maybe not even after that as well. So you can get details, mix929.com for that.
2: They're at the American Eagle outlet store, is that what you said?
3: Yeah, that's where they are. They're trying on jeans. And we're getting closer and closer to a new season of this competition show. Now we know some more contestants. So Dancing with the Stars season 35 is coming up quickly. And we know a couple more celebrities who are going to take part, like Guillermo Rodriguez, the longtime sidekick of Jimmy Kimmel, going to compete for the Mirror Ball this season, along with Tyler Cameron from The Bachelor Universe, reality star Sarah Jane Nader, and actresses Jenna Dewan and Julia Stiles. Jenna Dewan is an interesting contestant, though, since she's a trained dancer. She was in Step Up. We all watched that.
2: Seems like cheating.
3: Right? It doesn't seem fair at all. Julia Stiles, too. We saw you in Save the Last Dance, girl. That's what's trending on Mix 92.9.

0: a Monday morning. All the good news in your life, come share it with us, 615-737-0929, because then we'll share it with other people who may just need a little pick-me-up.
1: Yeah,
0: here.
1: You never know who needs a smile on their face on a Monday morning.
0: You never know when you're going to bump into somebody here in Nashville, too. That is one of the things about living here in Music City. It happened with Beth and her daughter in Murfreesboro. Beth, what's made your day?
2: I just wanted to do a shout-out to Amanda Balin.
0: Okay.
2: She is Taylor Swift's choreographer, and she was in that last movie that Taylor did. I think that's a documentary.
0: The Eras mm-hmm. Tour thing?
1: Yeah, I remember watching her, the adorable blonde girl who is an absolute force.
2: Yes. Well, my daughter was in town on Monday, and we were shopping around the 12th Avenue South area, and she had her hair down, just not... You know, just regular clothes. And my daughter says, I think that's Amanda Balin.
1: Oh, my gosh.
2: That's her name. And so I walked over and asked her if that was her name. And she said, yes. And I said, are you Taylor Swift's choreographer? And she said, yes. Was just, you know, starstruck.
1: Aww.
2: And just, she was so nice to her.
0: How sweet.
2: You know, just talked to her so, you know, long and seemed curious about her life and stuff. I just thought it was just so nice.
0: It is so nice.
1: It
0: it's
1: is.
0: Very sweet.
1: That's awesome.
0: You know, people are just people at the end of the day.
1: Mm-hmm.
0: Some people have different jobs and different things and make them more visible than others, but people are just people.
1: And when you watch that documentary, too, you see, like, she just loves her job, and she even thinks it's so cool to do what she's doing.
0: Yeah.
1: So, yeah, she's just a humble, normal person.
0: You know, you hear that a lot about people associated with Taylor's camp.
1: Mm-hmm.
0: Just about every single person has to be a good person.
1: Yeah.
0: They represent not only themselves, but her
1: mm-hmm.
0: and all of her values and stuff like that. It's a sweet story. Beth, thanks so much for sharing that with us on a Made My Day Monday. Right now, look at traffic with Bob August. Hey, Bob.
3: Oh, there we go. Got to open the mic.
0: There he is.
3: Yeah.
0: I thought you were stuck in that 40 eastbound traffic.
1: Oh, no.
3: I was. A lot of people are. 40 eastbound is heavy as you head east of the airport towards Stewart's Ferry Pike, which is where we are shut down and have been for several hours due to a serious overnight wreck involving several vehicles, including an SUV and a trash truck. You'll have to head up to Lebanon Road instead, and you're going to see a lot of traffic there. We've also got a wreck in Wilson County on 40 westbound near Beckwith Road, a little bit busy west of Highway 109 as a result. Got a crash on 40 west approaching Briley Parkway off to the right in the airport area, 65 south with a collision near Trinity Lane. We've had a lingering wreck involving a tractor trailer on 40 eastbound east of exit 182, Highway 96. That's been on the right shoulder. And watch for a wreck on 840 westbound near Veterans Parkway in Rutherford County. Time saver traffic and weather together. Let's get the forecast from Marcus Bagwell at the News 2 Storm Center.
4: We've got a lovely Monday in store with comfortable temperatures this morning. We are starting out on a cool note. We'll be on our way into the mid and upper 80s this afternoon. Even though we have ample sunshine, it'll still feel rather nice in the mid-state. I'm News 2 meteorologist Marcus Bagwell on Mix 92.9.
0: 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The Bonnaroo news is, it's big.
1: Yep.
0: Especially for these folks in Coffee County. 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
1: At work, we listen to the $1,000 Minute every morning. And thank you so much, Sean and Hannah, for the $1,000. Still playing along, ready to come back and do it again. Just let me know when.
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0: happened right after we got off the air on Friday morning here at Mix 92.9 with the Bonnaroo news broke that 2027 will not feature Bonnaroo over at the farm in Manchester.
1: Or anybody.
0: Or anybody. Ain't nobody going to be there. There's Hannah. I'm Sean Cash. Good morning. Kind of interesting. It's interesting because there's going to be a lot of work done over at the venue there.
1: Yeah, they want to figure out a lot of stuff that's been giving them problems in the past. So they need to figure out how to make it not flood all the time. So they're building a bunch of grass and they're going to be doing a bunch of stuff like that.
0: Although I do think you plant grass.
1: Well, I don't know. They're putting grass in, okay?
0: Let's just say Hannah is not heading up the construction projects over there. But look, it does not only affect the people that go to Bonnaroo and the people who make money off of Bonnaroo, but also local nonprofits and youth leagues in Coffee County who work those concession stands out there, who get a little slice of the pie, if you will. And that's how a lot of these organizations and nonprofits, that's how they fund a lot of the things that they get to do, not only on the youth side of things, but for giving back to the unhoused and all that stuff.
1: That's what's great for the community when we have these festivals like this.
0: So now they're going, whoa, wait a minute. We're not going to have this in 2027.
1: Mm-hmm.
0: So I've been looking around on some of the, you know, Coffee County Facebook pages and stuff. There's already a ton of GoFundMes that have already started to try to hopefully get some of that cash flow back into those programs.
1: Mm-hmm.
0: So it could be something that maybe some Bonnaroovians want to give back to instead of buying a ticket this year. I mean, you can't buy a ticket this year. So maybe, you know, throw a couple of bucks at those. You know, those organizations are important.
1: Mm-hmm.
0: Those hyper-local ones, too. Coffee County got a huge place, so just be maybe nice to give a couple of dollars out there and see what happens back in 2028.
1: You were going to be spending the money anyway.
0: Exactly. Exactly. Tire World, thanks for the update. Bob August here. We'll talk to him in just a second. Hannah, what's coming up a few minutes from now?
1: Well, starting next week, this is changing over at the airport. Plus, a third installment of this movie is in the works, this time with even more clues.
0: All right, Bob August with a look at traffic now. Hi, Bob.
2: Hey, Sean. Hey, Hannah. A lot of traffic on 40 eastbound, east of BNA, all the way out to Stewart's Ferry Pike, where all lanes have been shut down for a cleanup and investigation of an overnight serious accident involving multiple vehicles and a fire. It was a big mess there. Still getting that out of the way. In the meantime, you can head up to Lebanon Road instead. You got traffic on 40 westbound past Highway 109 in Wilson County on the way to Beckwith Road. Accident reported there. Collision on 40 westbound as you head past the 2440 merge. Watch for that off to the left shoulder driving past Spence Lane. We had another one approaching Briley Parkway off on the right shoulder as well. Watch for traffic on 24 west approaching Sam Ridley Parkway exit 66. Right lane block there. And wreck lingering involving a tractor trailer on 40 eastbound as you head east of Highway 96 in Fairview, exit 182. That's been lingering on the right shoulder. Time saver traffic and weather together on the quarter hour. Let's get the forecast from meteorologist Marcus Bagwell at the News 2 Storm Center.
3: Monday in store with comfortable temperatures. This morning, we are starting out on a cool note. We'll be on our way into the mid and upper 80s this afternoon. Even though we have ample sunshine, it'll still feel rather nice in the mid-state. I'm News 2 meteorologist Marcus Bagwell on Mix 92.9.
1: Hey, it's Hannah. This is what's trending. Well, the annual super bloom is almost here at Shelby Bottoms Park. You'll be able to see all the yellow and purple flowers across the park. It's always so beautiful to see in person. And there's a couple different trails to the meadow or to the overlook that you can go to. Also, the nature center. So in order to protect the environment, though, they are asking visitors not to pick the flowers or to go off trail for photo shoots. You can get details at mix929.com. And starting on September 1st, the entrance for Economy Lot B at the airport is going to be relocated. So it's now going to be directly on Terminal Drive, which is meant to be a more direct route for passengers. They say it's going to make it a lot easier. So the new location is also going to see a fully automated pay plaza installed at the exit. You can read all about this, mix929.com. But again, that's going to change next week, September 1st. And another installment of this popular movie's in the works. And apparently the star's returning for it. National Treasure 3 is coming back with Nicolas Cage confirmed to return with more clues than ever. No, that was on me. The script is currently being written.
0: Maybe.
1: Well, the script is being written. They might put more clues in there. Hopefully we'll have some more news on this soon. That's what's trending on Mix 92.9.
0: News.
1: Clues.
0: In the news. That's a clue.
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0: middle of commercial-free music here with the Mix Morning Show, but wanted to get you an update on a situation that's been happening all morning long on 40 eastbound. It's been a nightmare on the east side of town, but Bob August is here. It looks like it's getting a little bit better, Bob.
1: Yes, sir. Sean, we've got, looks like we've got the left lane open. The right lanes remain closed on 40 eastbound approaching Stewart's Ferry Pike. We're actually east of Stewart's Ferry Pike approaching Central Pike in the Hermitage area. So everything was closed earlier. Now you can squeeze over to the left. Still going to be busy, though, as you head east of the airport area, especially once you're past Donaldson Pike. Now, we've also got a lot of alternate traffic on Lebanon Road passing Stewart's Ferry, so keep that in mind. And watch for a crash on 40 westbound now as you head west of the airport past Spence Lane toward Hermitage Avenue. Activity off to the left shoulder there. Have a good day. Back here later. Bob August, Time Saver Traffic, Mix 92.9.
0: Thank you, Bob. Yeah, it's been a nightmare over there this morning. So nice to hear that it's starting to ease up just a little bit. 60-plus minutes of all of your favorite music with the Mix Morning Show with Sean and Hannah on Mix 92.9. 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
1: More commercial-free music tomorrow morning, a little after 8:30 with the Mixed Morning Show. And Sean and Hannah, that's it for us. But make sure you come back tomorrow morning right before 6:30. There's a reason why kids these days, they don't have like a paper route. You know, they're not doing their chores at the house anymore.
2: Yeah, they don't need money doing those things. They're making money elsewhere.
1: It's crazy. All they got to do is show up to this.
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0: Mix 92.9, Lady Gaga, Bruno Mars right there. You always think about Lady Gaga launching some music-related project, but she's actually getting ready to launch a biotech startup with her fiancé, and I was like, look at this. This is completely different. Totally different field. It's to advance skincare treatment, so something out of the realm for her.
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0: Tomorrow morning, wake up with us. It's Sean and Hannah from the Mixed Morning Show. There's a reason your kids aren't doing their chores at home.
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0: Mix 92.9, Leona Lewis and Bleeding Love. We've got this really fun run coming up that we think that you're going to enjoy being a part of. So it's a Dolly Parton-inspired 5K and walk. So it's everything from, you know, just your average 5K to people dressed up in wigs and outfits. And there's a stiletto run, which I can't wait to see that. 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And it's going to be tons and tons of fun. Stiletto dash in there and a whole lot more. So costume contests, all of the things. 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
11: Nashville weather. We've got a fantastic Monday with ample sunshine, just a few clouds, cool this afternoon with temperatures in the upper 80s for a daytime high, but a north breeze making it feel very comfortable. We'll cool down overnight into the mid and low 60s once again. Tomorrow, a little bit warmer as we continue with sunshine, temperatures around the 90-degree mark. Couple of storms possible Wednesday and Thursday. I'm News 2 meteorologist Marcus Bagwell on Mix 92.9.
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0: singing along with all the music today, playing along for Jersey Boys tickets. Cummins to TPAC's Jackson Hall, September 16th through the 20th, and we've got you in. That's a fun date night right there. So it's like, yeah, go out, grab something to eat, then go see Jersey Boys at TPAC. A lot of great music in that show. Here's the question today. 40% of couples say they have argued over the right way to do this chore. What is it? 40%. That's a big number. 40% of couples say they have had a little argument over the right way to do this chore. 737-0929. We'll get you those Jersey Boys tickets from Mix 92.9.
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0: 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Which one is it? 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
1: Have you got a win?
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0: Not laundry. Ooh, that's a popular guess. Thanks for trying.
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3: Hi, I'm calling in regarding the question.
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3: Dishwasher.
0: Yes, that's it. Loading the dishwasher.
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0: What's your name?
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0: Leslie, where have you got us on today?
3: Clarksville.
0: Thanks for listening. We're all set. We're going to get you hooked up with those Jersey Boys tickets coming to T-Pac's Jackson Hall September 16th through the 20th. Yes, the right way to load the dishwasher. We've had those discussions in my house. I'm kind of haphazard with that. Thanks for playing along. We'll do those Jersey Boys tickets again tomorrow, same time. Mix 92.9.

0: And then Bonnaroo is now taking off 2027 to do some venue improvements. So if you're loving those outdoor festivals and you're like, whoa, two of the ones that happen locally are not happening right now, but they're working on some things to make the grass better at the grounds out at Bonnaroo, and also put some improved drainage in there and a whole bunch more stuff. So details are up at mix929.com. We're going to miss those festivals this year.
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5: We've got a fantastic Monday with ample sunshine, just a few clouds, cool this afternoon with temperatures in the upper 80s for a daytime high, but a north breeze making it feel very comfortable. We'll cool down overnight into the mid and low 60s once again. Tomorrow, a little bit warmer as we continue with sunshine, temperatures around the 90 degree mark. Couple of storms possible Wednesday and Thursday. I'm News 2 meteorologist Marcus Bagwell on Mix 92.9.
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92.9. So outside of All I Want for Christmas Is You, this song right here is tied for the longest non-holiday number one run on the charts. 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

0: Mix 92.9, John Mellencamp, It Hurts So Good. If you're one of those people who loves to snag the perfect Instagrammable moment on a weekend, well, there's one coming up that you're going to love. The Shelby Bottoms Super Bloom is almost here. It's the end of August, early September, and it's when all of those absolutely spectacular, beautiful yellow blooms are out and bright purple flowers, and it's all across the park, so it looks like a carpet that goes on forever of yellow flowers. We put the details up, mix929.com. Might be something to put on a weekend calendar or a nice day, something fun.
1: Gloria's on the phone with us. She's in Lebanon this morning. Hi, Gloria. 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

0: on. Are you spoiling your fur babies at the house? If you are, you're like us at our house. Definitely spoiling the dogs and the cat at the house all the time. I just saw where like 52% of people have cooked a meal from scratch for their dog in the past month. And I was thinking about that as we were giving roast chicken to one of our dogs yesterday. I'm like, yes, we have done that. More than half of us feed our dogs off the plate at least a few times a week and pay a lot of attention to their diets and things like that. So we're all in there together. We're all spoiling the fur babies.
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21: We're enjoying some sunshine and comfortable weather for this afternoon with lower humidity. We'll continue with the north breeze this afternoon around 5 to 10 miles an hour and our highs in the 80s. We'll cool down tonight, dropping down into the 60s for overnight lows to begin early tomorrow morning. We're tracking more sun tomorrow and near 90. I'm News 2 meteorologist Marcus Bagwell on Mix 92.9.
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0: getting you through the workday, one feel-good song at a time. It's Rihanna on Mix 92.9, Nashville's variety station, with a quick heads-up so you know, especially if you're going to be flying out of Nashville soon. We're hearing that starting September 1st, the entrance for Economy Lot B is going to be relocated. 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
13: We've got a fantastic Monday with ample sunshine, just a few clouds. Cool this afternoon with temperatures in the upper 80s for a daytime high, but a north breeze making it feel very comfortable. We'll cool down overnight into the mid and low 60s once again. Tomorrow, a little bit warmer as we continue with sunshine temperatures.

0: around the 90-degree mark. A couple of storms possible Wednesday and Thursday. I'm News 2 meteorologist Marcus Bagwell on Mix 92.9.
1: Oh, yeah, we're looking good in the neighborhood. 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

0: Nothing wrong with singing a Monday away. It's Bless the Broken Road from Rascal Flatts on Mix 92.9, your life, your music. Glad to have you along this afternoon. It's Potter. And if you and the one you love are way overdue for a fun night out, well, you definitely don't want to miss opening night of Jersey Boys when it rolls into TPAC's Jackson Hall September 16th through the 20th. And you won't when you snag a pair of tickets on your lunch break this week. Just make sure to set a reminder for 12:25 and take a stab at lunchtime trivia, and you're all set. 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
1: Gloria's on the phone with us. 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

0: closing down another work day with the songs you'd love to sing along to. It's Fergie Ferg on Mix 92.9, Nashville's variety station. Good Monday. Glad to have you along. It's Butter. And if you missed this one, definitely some news that no one expected late on Friday. But get this. Bonnaroo 2027 is an official no-go. Yep, organizers have decided it's best to take next summer off. And it's not to squeeze in extra vacation or anything like that. No, they're actually planning some major improvements, including new drainage, which should help cut down on the big mud problem that seems to crop up every single year. Not to mention, the farm actually needs time to recover. So again, no Bonnaroo 2027. Kind of wild to say that out loud. But either way, you can check out the local news tab at mix929.com to get caught up, as rush hour has officially arrived, and so has Bob August with our first peek at the streets. Hey there.
1: Hey, Butter, and good afternoon. Let's start in downtown Nashville. We're busy on 40 eastbound around the South Loop with a crash reported near Broadway, and traffic on 24 east down through 440 and Briley Parkway. Also had a collision heading out of Murfreesboro on 24 westbound as you tool past 840 up toward Almaville Road. Watch for that off to the shoulder. You may see a collision on 840 westbound driving past Veterans Parkway, and going to see some eastbound volume through there. And we've got a wreck reported on 65 northbound as you head past Concord Road, exit 71. 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
1: weather. We're in for another cool and comfortable overnight with temperatures dropping into the 60s, but some locations away from the city could drop into the upper 50s, so a cool start to your Tuesday. Then Tuesday afternoon, we're going to start to see a south wind pick up, so things are going to get a little bit warmer. That means high temperatures in the low 90s and feeling just a little bit hotter with slightly higher humidity. I'm News 2 meteorologist Alex Libby with Mix 92.9.
9: Thank you, Alex. And besides the usual traffic troubles, looking like it's going to be a beautiful ride home this afternoon with a sky full of sunshine and not too hot either. 87 at Nashville's Variety Station.

0: on all the time that we keep on for the dogs because they kind of go crazy when we're not home. 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

0: Love yourself. It's the Biebs, part of your soundtrack for the ride home on Mix 92.9. Glad to have you along. It's Butter. And here's the deal. The very funny Leanne Morgan already has one sold-out show at the Bridgestone Arena in January. But get this. We have your tickets to her historic second show coming up on January 22nd. And fun fact, no female comedian has ever done that here, so it's why it's historic. And speaking of history, if you happen to know what year the movie Babe the Pig hit the big screen, well, you've got everything you need to snag those tickets. And we'll play it to win them with a rewind right around 5:42 on the ride home with your soundtrack to get you there, ready to roll. Mix Drive's up next as Sean and Hannah going to help you slow down the clock for tomorrow's $1,000 Minute right on the other side of traffic. How are we looking, Bob?
1: We are a bit busy, Butter, on 65 North through Metro Center and Germantown in both ways on 24 over the Cumberland River. Also watch for traffic on the east side on 24 eastbound off of 40 down through 440 Parkway. Had an earlier collision, 24 westbound, driving past 840 up toward Almaville Road. That was off to the right. You may see a collision on 840 west past Veterans Parkway. Watch for an accident on the west side, the Midtown area, on Murphy Road near West End off of 440 at the YMCA. Your goals, your crew, your place. Make this year your strongest yet at the Y. Join today at ymca.org/near me. 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
30: 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That, and we'll sprinkle in traffic updates to keep you cruising. It's all a part of the mix drive with Madonna getting this one started right now.

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1: Well, look at there. You just made it to the finish line on this Manic Monday, as it's just after 5 o'clock in the Music City. Mix Drive in full effect with Eurythmics and Ed Sheeran both ready to go. And Bob's got the latest on traffic in your part of town.
2: Let's go south of downtown, Butter, as we get you home this afternoon. Got some traffic on 65 southbound heading past Wedgewood toward 440, and 65 northbound has a stalled vehicle that's off on the left shoulder north of 440 Parkway. Additionally, watch for volume on 65 southbound south of Goose Creek heading toward 840. We've had an incident in the second from right lanes there, maybe a breakdown. 24 eastbound, busy off of 40 split down to 440. Back in a bit with more time saver traffic on Mix 92.9.

0: yeah.
1: Oh, yeah. We bet you'll be barely breathing while you're laughing your fanny off at Leanne Morgan at the Bridgestone Arena this January. Get ready to snag the first pair of tickets at 5:42 with the Rewind as Bon Jovi keeps your soundtrack for home marching right along.

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0: Danger music for the ride home and thinking this is going to be so much fun to see and, of course, be a part of. Talking about the big 9-to-5K, it's just around the corner. You'll want to get ready to lace up, do a running tour of historic Music Row, and most definitely looking forward to seeing the Stiletto Dash. This is so much fun. A 30-yard dash in heels carrying a full cup of coffee. And, of course, whoever makes it to the finish line with a full cup wins. Hills need to be at least an inch to participate, we're hearing. But we've got a chance for you to snag registration pairs. So be sure to stop by mix929.com when you get home to get signed up. You'll see that banner right there on the front page. And get ready. First pair of Leanne Morgan tickets up for grabs with a rewind next as Bob's back with a much-needed update on traffic. How's it looking?
1: All right, busy on the east side. Butter on 24 East down through 440 and Briley Parkway. We've had a crash on Murfreesboro Road heading down toward Laverne Couchville Pike. Be careful there. And watch for an accident reported coming from the west side on 40 eastbound as you head past Jefferson Street. Got traffic up to the north on 65 into the Madison area. You may see a wreck on 65 north past Old Hickory Boulevard. That's been off on the right shoulder. We've got a wreck reported on West End at 20th in Midtown. That's Time Saver Traffic on Mix 92.9.
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34: stupid, Mom.
35: Not as stupid as sheep, mind you, but pigs are definitely stupid.
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34: No, we're not.
35: Good heavens. 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
0: And here's the deal. If you know the year that all of those events happened and are first on the phone with it, you're going to be off to see the hilarious Leanne Morgan at the Bridgestone Arena January 22nd and get in the running for the grand prize. 615-737-0929. It is time to rewind. 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

0: There's a new Windows out, Gary Crosby gone, Babe a big hit, and so is Kiss from a Rose.
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2: This is Angie Abbott.
1: Well, hello, Angie. Happy Monday. How's it going this afternoon?
2: It's going fantastic, and it'd be even better if I win.
1: Well, I got my butterfingers crossed. Where are you calling from?
2: White House, Tennessee.
1: We appreciate you listening in White House, and something tells me you want to get to it.
2: Yes, sir, I am.
1: All right, Angie, what year are we looking for?
2: Was it 1995?
3: That's right.
1: Yes, it was 95, and you knowing that year means you know you're on your way to see the very funny Leanne Morgan at the Bridgestone Arena this January.
2: Yes, that was the year my daughter was born, so that's even better.
1: I love it. Not only did you grab tickets, Miss Angie, you also got yourself in the running for the grand prize, and that's a chance to upgrade to the suite, which would mean the best seats in the house, free food, free drink, and free parking, too. How about that?
2: That's awesome. That
1: yes, ma'am.
2: Awesome.
1: Congratulations.
2: Thank you so much.
1: You are mighty welcome. As Angie mentioned, she's in White House this afternoon. Sure appreciate you being there with more of those Leanne Morgan tickets up for grabs tomorrow. Early clue will help. I got a feeling it's on the way after the Black Eyed Peas on Mix 92.9.

0: Mix 92.9, I got you singing along on the ride home with the Black Eyed Peas there. What's shaking? It's your butter here with a big congrats again to Angie A. of White House. Angie was first with 1995. First to grab tickets to see Leanne Morgan's encore show January 22nd. Plus, got in the running for that grand prize. And if you want to grab the next pair and also qualify for the upgrade tonight, find out what year season three of America's Got Talent debuted, and you're going to be all set to win big at 542 tomorrow. With another great day of weather expected, although a touch warmer, News 2 is going to let us know when the rain returns coming up next, and for Haperty's in Mount Julian, Bob's back to wrap it up for a Monday.
1: Well, we do have some clouded butter coming from the west on 40 East past Jefferson Street in North Nashville. Had an earlier wreck there, and then round the curve up to Metro Center. Watch volume on 65 North heading into Madison. You may see a wreck lingering on the right shoulder past Old Hickory Boulevard. Also had a collision on the south side causing delays on Old Hickory Boulevard. A lot of traffic eastbound east of Nippers Corner around the curve toward Nolensville Road. Got traffic on 24 east off the 40 split. A wreck on Murfreesboro Road near Old Hickory Boulevard. 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Back tomorrow with more Time Saver traffic on Mix 92.9.
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21: Another cool start to your Tuesday morning. Forecasting temperatures will drop in the low 60s, but some locations away from the city will drop into the upper 50s. So you might want a sweatshirt, but you won't need it for long because we're going to quickly warm up to the upper 80s and low 90s on Tuesday afternoon with plenty of sunshine. We're also going to have a little bit higher humidity that you'll definitely notice. The higher humidity and higher temperatures continue for the rest of the week. I'm News 2 meteorologist Alex Libby with Mix 92.9.
22: Looks like it's shaping up to be a spectacular Monday evening. Hopefully you can get out and enjoy it with some leftover sunshine and 85 at Nashville's variety station.
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So if you love you some flowers, you definitely do not want to miss the annual Super Bloom coming to Shelby Bottoms Park. 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

0: You're Still the One. Love that Shania Twain on Mix 92.9, Nashville's variety station. And can't help but wonder, do you have a deep love for all things flowers? 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

0: 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Mix 92.9, your life, few music. Good Monday. Glad to have you along this evening. It's Butter. And happy to report, Doug's up next and all set to get you through a Monday night with all your favorite songs. 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So a little extra fun for you and the one you love that week. Set that reminder for 8:25 and game time. 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